0: Hey, Dennis, what's up, man?
1: Hey, Boris, everything fine? Nice to see you. What's up?
0: All good, man. What are you doing?
1: 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It's cool, but I'm looking for a real insane finish.
0: Sounds good to me, man. Let's bring this idea. Maybe we can finish the track together.
1: Whoa, awesome, bro. Take a sip. Let's rock this shit together.
0: Do it, man.

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You can ask me. Shotguns, all you lames take the back seat. I clap that ass like I claim a little ass cheek. Big bad wolf, but I always been a black sheet. Don't need no validation. You can ask me. Shotguns, all you lames take the back seat. I clap that ass like I claim a little.

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You can ask me. 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I clap that ass like I clap a little ass cheek. Big bad boo, put that outfit in a black sheet. Don't need no validation. You can ask me. Shotguns while you laying sit the backseat. I clap that ass like I clap a little ass cheek. Big bad boo, put that outfit in a black sheet. Don't need no validation. You can ask me. Shotguns while you laying sit the backseat.

Please do not be alarmed. Remain calm. Do not attempt to leave the dance floor. The DJ booth is conducting a troubleshoot test of the entire system. Somehow, while the party was in progress, an unidentified frequency has been existing in the system for some time. And while many of you have been made too brainwashed to comprehend, this frequency is and has become a threat to our society as we

get rich, I'll buy you all the toys. Need someone to practice some control on. Need something to conquer my aggression. Get deep, I don't mean no conversation. Stay with

Let me have music in my soul. Let me have music to sing to the world.